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On escoltaràs cosetes com aquesta si no és aquí al teu coco, no? Que bons que eren els Steel Wheel. You breathe through the door and when you take a thought you expect to have it all to yourself. Junts o per separat. After all you've been through, tell me what will you do when you find yourself back on the ship. Es van formar a Escòcia.

to talk back to me, make me feel good. While I start walking for you, baby.